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2: Rumors spread around in that Texas town about the shack outside the game. You know what I'm talking about. Just let me know if you wanna go to that home out on the range. They got a lot of nice girls.

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I said you look so fine that I really want to make you mine. 4, 5, 6, come on and get your kicks. 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